job washing dishes, but you may not qualify. Walk a big hole in a brand new pair of shoes, and you've had your first look at the inner city blues. Go looking for a place to live, but all the while remember what lurks behind the devil's smile. Are we stupid or just naive that we continue to believe money can buy us anything, including a slice of the American

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Yeah, Essex.

tat, tat, tat, tat, tat was the only sound, yeah. Bring on the stone rifles to knock down walls. Bring on the elephant guns. Bring on the helicopters to block out the sun, yeah. Made the devil wanna holler, cause eight was dead and a dozen was down, and cries for freedom or a brand new sound. New York, Chicago, Frisco, L.A., justice was served and the unjust were afraid. Cause after all the years and all the fears, brothers were alive, the courage found, and spreading them got

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You know, I thought, you know, here, you know, we just kick it like this for a moment. I fell into this poison ivy.

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Train robbing, that's too dangerous, so the gambling I dare go.

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I'm gonna build me, I'm gonna build me a stair. And I'll sell you a 10 gallon for that $2 bill. 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And it's melon for my lover. And it's religion when I die. I'm gonna build me

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He's watching notches on his clock face, just lying there thinking, limbs like fallen buildings, feeling like every day he's ever lived is out to kill him. Bradley's got a good job. He works in PR. He moved south a few months back, top whack flat, all mod cons, wall-sized windows. He's a Manchester boy, done good in the big smoke. Young professional, single, Tinder and flings. Life seems simpler than it's ever been. He's doing well, he's living the dream and he's paying the mortgage off. He doesn't know why he's not sleeping at night. He could get up, try and walk it off. But he's got to get to work in a matter of hours. Is he awake or asleep? He can't tell, he can't dream, he can't feel, he can't scream. Man, it's 4:18. And life's just a thing that he does. 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
1: Finally, I've been standing out here for an hour.
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1: Well, it looks like you are.
3: 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We're trying to get into the show.
1: Well, who are you?
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I'm Wharton.

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He's blowing something like this for the sheep to get off the track. He got the sheep off the track, he had to stop and run them off. He come as cursing. Here's what he said. 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

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One good Christian lady come out singing, Lord, how much has saved me, Lord.

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And typing is a skill that every girl should need to while away the extra time until the time to breed. Then they had the nerve to say, but would you like to

what price for a woman? You can buy her for a ring of gold. To love and obey without any pay, you get a cook and a nurse. 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I went down to Vickers, they were glad to have me back. But I'm a third-class citizen, my wages tell me that. And I'm a first-class engineer. 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
1: But the break gotta get away.
0: So I shook up the cake.
1: I shook up the cake.
0: I shook up the cake.
1: With marmalade.
0: Should I do it?
1: I know.
0: Should I prove it?
1: I know.
0: Should I push, break, pull, break, bump it?
1: Oh yeah.
0: Should I care? Or do you dare?
1: I do.

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